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1: Res 408.
0: All right, VSP is out with the action. They're advising correct location, 95 North ramp to I-95 North, as in towards Tyson's. I put in the what three words for the location that they're providing.
1: I copy. We're pulling up on it now.
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0: 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On channel 4 Bravo. 41509, EMS Level 1, 4704, Brentwall Court, Cross Street, Brentwall Drive.
1: Rescue 408 on scene. 95 northbound ramp to 495 inner loop. We'll be out checking.

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Engine 408, Engine 410, Rescue 404, Tower 408, Ambulance 410, Battalion 408, on channel 4 Delta, Box 41011, Inside Gas Leak, 6365, Lakeview Drive, Cross Street, Burton Circle.

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1: 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Says gas odor is coming from the gas supply line of the water heater. It was installed 2 months ago. You can be responding with
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0: 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Thank you, 408. We're going to start the recon zone at Perkins Circle in Lakeview, and then the engine will move off of clear to the hydrant directly across the street. Engine 10, engine 8. 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
2: 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Rescue 408, Medic 422, on Channel 4 Bravo, Box 42609, EMS Level 1, 5752, Hemming Avenue, Cross Street, Peaceful Court. 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

0: 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We'll be out checking. Seizure of the recon zone.
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1: Fairfax, hold Battalion 408 on the scene. We'll command to the rear of engine company 410.

0: Sorry, 408 from Tower Ladder 408. Recon zone is clear. We have a two-story single family. Charlie's side is clear. We have a walkout on side Charlie. We'll be investigating in the garage.
1: Okay, do you have a gas meter in the rear?
2: Yes.

0: 422's on TNS side of the recon zone. We'll be out investigating. I'll give you a side of it when we get closer to the structure.
1: Copy, Trump 422, investigating the recon zone. Trump 422, in the primary investigating unit, all other units, that's over I'm on scene, stage of the recon zone.
2: On the inside of the garage, Bravo Quadrant. We have no readings. 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
2: Command from Tower Ladder 408. 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
2: I got a 2 in the front, 3 in the rear, walkout basement. 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
1: EMS level 1, 7975, Richmond Highway, 21, Cross Street, Richmond Highway Service Road. ALS 402, Medic 409, Engine 409. On panel 4 Bravo, box 40938, EMS level 1, 7975, Richmond Highway, 21, Cross Street, Richmond Highway Service Road.

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Engine 423, Ambulance 423, on Channel 4 Bravo, Box 44307, EMS Level 2, 9404, Main Street, Picket Shopping Center, Cross Street, Little River Turnpike.

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On channel 4 Bravo, box 4303, EMS level 3, 2949. 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

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On channel 4 Bravo, box 42901, EMS level 3, 8008, West Park Drive, Kaiser Permanente, 43, Cross Street, Jones Branch Drive.

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On channel 4 Bravo, box 42123, EMS level 1, 12109, Reagan Oaks Court, 203, Cross Street, Legato Road. Engine 421, Medic 421. On channel 4 Bravo, box 42123, EMS level 1, 12109, Reagan Oaks Court, 203, Cross Street, Legato Road.

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Matic 433, engine 430, box 40224, EMS level 3, cross street, Flint Hill Road at Cambridge Road.

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On Channel 4 Bravo, Box 40191, EMS Level 3, 2030, Westmoreland Street, Chesterbrook Residences, 114 Cross Street, Mayfair McLean Court.

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0: 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Vehicle accident is going to be in front of 2702 Sutton, and vehicle is not flipped. Out investigate.
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3: 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We're going to be on the scene of Flint Hill Road and Flint Hill Court. 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
1: 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Fairfax from Ambulance 402 Echo. 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

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EMS level 3, 11110 Cavalier Court, Cross Street, Germantown Road.

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EMS level 3, 11638 Forest Hill Court, Cross Street, Forest Hill Drive.

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On Channel 4 Bravo, Box 40810, Overdose, 4322. Ravensworth Road, Cross Street, Little River Turnpike.

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Engine 429, truck 429. On channel 4 Bravo, box 42901. Elevator incident, 8305 Greensboro Drive. 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

0: Fairfax is in 418. Go ahead, Engine 418. Could you notify Dominion Power that pole, there's a pole damage at the intersection and it's leaning? What's the pole number of the CAD note?
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0: 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They also checked the area. 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

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On channel 4 Bravo, box 40938, crash, medic required, 8162, Mount Vernon Highway, cross street, Route 1 northbound ramp to Mount Vernon Highway. Engine 424, Medic 409, ALS 402, on channel 4 Bravo, box 40938, crash, medic required, 8162, Mount Vernon Highway, cross street, Route 1 northbound ramp to Mount Vernon Highway.

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On channel 4 Bravo, Box 41122, EMS Level 1, 6509, Telegraph Road, 318, Cross Street, Willowwood Lane.

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2: D8, crash, medic required. 8162, Mount Vernon Highway, Cross Street, Route 1 North, out ramp to Mount Vernon Highway.

Tower Ford 24, Battalion 406, Safety 402. On Channel 4 Delta, Box 40938, Crash, Trapped, 8162, Mount Vernon Highway, Cross Street, Route 1 northbound ramp to Mount Vernon Highway. Tower 424, Battalion 406, Safety 402. On Channel 4 Delta, Box 40938, Crash, Trapped, 8162, Mount Vernon Highway, Cross Street, Route 1 northbound ramp to Mount Vernon Highway.

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On channel 4 Delta, box 40938. Crash, trapped, 8162. Mount Vernon Highway, cross street. Route 1 northbound ramp to Mount Vernon Highway. Medic 424. On channel 4 Delta, box 40938. Crash, trapped, 8162. Mount Vernon Highway, cross street. Route 1 northbound ramp to Mount Vernon Highway.

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0: Alright, if I could get a couple things, can I get a bunch of members lined up on the path from the road downhill to start passing equipment down? First set of things I'm going to need down here are some pieces of 4x4 cribbing, which will get off the rescue. My driver should be up there.
1: I copy, 4x4 cribbing, and we need to start forming a chain down to funnel equipment.
0: Yeah, that's correct. We're about 20 feet off the road down the hill.
2: ALS 401. On channel 4, Bravo, box 42505, overdose, 2043, Swan's Neckway.
3: Just for awareness, the call's been upgraded to an overdose.
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1: Go ahead.
0: Can you give me a patient status? Is the patient going to be a load and go?
1: No, is the patient conscious and alert? Has his left arm trapped through the rear windshield between the roof and the ground? I don't believe this will be a load and go.
0: Command copies. We're working on the personnel making their way down to you right now along with the cribbing.
1: Okay, copy. My driver's on the way back up top. They'll give out equipment assignments to bring down here.
0: Copy.
1: Yeah, and if you haven't already started, you can start the extrication timer.
0: Fairfax from command, you copy to start the extrication timer. 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
1: Command copies. We have one patient that was transported by Medic 409 to Fairfax Hospital, one adult, one child. One patient being evaluated, or one patient being extricated by Rescue 406.
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1: 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Still working on extricating the trapped patient.
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0: 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Truck 106, bye. I'd say on the Arlington Boulevard, and don't come into the service road. It's pretty tight. Police have it congested.
1: Okay.
0: Engine 425 from Fairfax. Go ahead. Is police needed for this? No, they go ready. Direct left of 945.

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0: Can you give an update on the entrapment? How close are you guys, or do you need more resources?
1: No more resources needed. We've lifted the car off his arm. It's still trapped between the trunk and the top of the vehicle. We're now spreading.
0: Command copies, thank you.

0: Come in, Rick, 4406. His arm's been freed. 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We'll be bringing him up to help.
1: 2 minute copies. We have a Stokes basket on standby if we need to put him inside of the Stokes basket. If he can walk with assistance, let me know.

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0: Engine 418 from Fairfax. Engine 418. So your UFO is asking if you guys want to fill the box or go still alarm. Police is advising visible flames.
1: Fill the box.
0: Just to confirm, Engine 418, you said fill the box, correct?
1: Fill the box, that's correct.
0: Under, we'll fill the box, 151.
2: Get my equipment back up, that'd be great.
3: 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Command copies, rescue 406, I'll get you some hands to shuttle the equipment up.
1: We're going to start our recon zone. We're going to stop short just before the entrance for the building. We'll have all water if we need it.
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3: 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No, we can just continue the channel. We've accounted for a total of 4 occupants in the vehicle. 2 are being transferred to the hospital. 2 are in police custody. We can discontinue the timer and discontinue command.
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0: Engine 436, truck 436. Where'd you see Green Paddock? When was going to start? Nothing.
1: That's correct.
0: Okay, I'll be right. We're going to come around the opposite side of the structure. And we'll position on the side of 13171. We'll meet you at 13169 with a crew 2.

0: Passenger 436 is on scene of the four-story residential apartment complex. But Rico's on, be investigating with the crew, too.
1: Sorry, 416, okay.

0: Truck 106. We got a two-story single family. We got smoke showing Charlie side, Bravo quadrant. PD advises that an occupant did jump out of the windows. They're trying to clear now. I'm doing my lap. We got a second-story building on the back side. PD's attempting to clear. We do have walkout on the first floor, Charlie side.
1: Correct, I'll hold you in route 155.
2: 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House fire, 6807 Arlington Boulevard, Cross Street, Westmoreland Road.

0: 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We're going to go ahead and forward lay from Westmoreland, and we're going to be out on Arlington Boulevard. If you can complete the split lay.
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4: Alright, 401 switch to 436. Recon zone clear up to the residential apartment complex main entrance. Just talk with the homeowner. She said she left her gas stove on. Just turn it off. It's not sure how much gas is in her apartment. We investigated with truck 436. All units can move up to their assigned position.
1: Time 401's okay. 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
3: 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It's going to be one in the front, two in the rear, new basement. We're labeled as 1-2. All police are out. The patient is out. We have fire on the Delta side, second floor, coming out to the Bravo Quadrant window. We have a hand line stretched through the front door. 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
7: 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On channel 4 Bravo, box 44502, commercial fire alarm, 9500, Fairfax Boulevard, Fairfax Circle. Rescue engine 433, tower 403. On channel 4 Bravo, box 44502, commercial fire alarm, 9500, Fairfax Boulevard, Fairfax Circle.
8: Your transmission. Confirm you check the lowest level and that it's clear. It's no basement and no fire on the first floor, correct?

0: 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On channel 4 Bravo, box 44502, commercial fire alarm, 9500, Fairfax Boulevard, Fairfax Circle. Rescue engine 433, tower 403. On channel 4 Bravo, box 44502, commercial fire alarm, 9500, Fairfax Boulevard, Fairfax Circle.
1: Your transmission. Confirm you check the lowest level and that is clear. It's no basement and no fire on the first floor, correct?

0: 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And your 14 has water on the fire. Basement is clear. They're on the first floor. And your 14 conditions on the interior.
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0: 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They have one in custody. 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
0: 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I need a search of all three floors.
3: 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We're going in crew of 5. 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Chief, you got 2 stories in the rear.
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3: Rescue 404 is okay. 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
0: Engine 428, are you on scene?
4: We're on scene. We got to run side Charlie, floor number 1. Also, be advised, this is going to be a 2-story on the crawl space.
0: Okay, so there is no clear basement? Actual one that you can enter?
4: That's correct.
0: Copy, you have a line on side Charlie. I'm led to believe the gas meter's on side Charlie. Can you handle that?
4: Copy, Chief, we're going to take care of now.
5: 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We have our own water on the hydrant on Westcott on side Charlie up building.
0: Yeah, last unit, repeat your identifier.
6: Command from Engine 14. Primary system, 402 is negative. Fire has been contained and extinguished to just the second floor bedroom on the,
0: Job, you're confirming the fire has been extinguished, no extension?
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1: 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We're going to label it crawl space 1-2.

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0: 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We just checked the crawl space. Crawl space is clear.
1: Copy. Did your hand line actually enter the structure you just standing by on, Charlie?
0: We have the load at the back door. We're going to be standing by outside on side, Charlie.
1: Copy that. Engine 418 from command.
3: 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I heard somebody talking about a search on the number 2 floor. Just confirm it's negative, all clear. Primary search is 1 and 2, negative.
1: 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I have Engine 106 coming in behind you to do a secondary. If you can meet up with Engine 418, just check for extension. Confirm fire is contained and extinguished.
3: 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Truck 106 operating with them on the number 2 floor. We're going to be exterior park 305.
1: 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Truck, can you go above, check the attic space?
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1: 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You'll be Division 1. You'll have Engine 418.
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1: Conditions on the second floor have significantly improved. We're still pulling drywall just to confirm there's no extension. Right now we're in the knee wall on the alpha side, and there's no extension in the knee wall.

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1: Go ahead, Command.
0: Yeah, Engine 418 is on the second floor. They're opening up the walls, checking for extension. The fire was on the second floor. My mistake. Address your concerns to the second floor. Just check on the conditions there. Report back.
1: I'm direct. I'm
2: Command, truck 106. I'll be able to pop a shuttle in the hallway up here, and the attic is clear.
0: Do we have any issues remaining to check on the interior on the second floor?
2: I'm talking.
0: Any fire conditions or need for extension to be checked on the second floor?
2: We've opened up the fire room, all sides in the adjoining hallway and bathroom. No extension vertically or horizontally.
0: Copy that. 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
0: Fairfax, okay, the situation here is stable. We will not be requiring a red task force.
3: Copy, you're 10 minutes in your incident.
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0: 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Truck 106, can you handle that?
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2: 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Everything from the attic level from this position is clear. There is no smoke. There's no signs of fire in the attic. If I could have my driver bring in a attic ladder to triple check that, but I'm very comfortable if you want to scale this back.
0: Copy that. Truck 106, you copy that request from your officer. 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
0: 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What's your recommendation on units?
7: I'm comfortable calling just Engine 418 and tower. 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
0: Copy that. Fairfax Lieutenant, what units initially dispatched on an investigation which resulted in a fire on the second floor, Delta Quadrant? Fire has been extinguished. Units have checked for extension. That person is in custody now. We're going to scale back, follow Engine 418's recommendation. We'll hold two engines and a truck.
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Engine 438, ambulance 438. On channel 4 Bravo, box 47001, overdose 14114 Route 29, Revolution Lounge, Cross Street, Route 28 southbound ramp to Route 29 southbound. Engine 438, ambulance 438. On channel 4 Bravo, box 47001, overdose 14114, Route 29, Revolution Lounge, Cross Street, Route 28 southbound ramp to Route 29 southbound.

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0: 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Matic 422, engine 405, on channel 4 Bravo, box 42207, EMS level 3, 7470, Spring Village Drive, Renaissance Gardens at Green Spring, DC 211.
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On Channel 4 Bravo, Box 42608, EMS Level 3, 7120. 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

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Holland Road, sunrise at Mount Vernon 134 at Cross Street, Derrick Road. Engine 409, Medic 409. On channel 4 Bravo, box 40900, EMS level 1, 8033. Holland Road, sunrise at Mount Vernon 134, Cross Street, Derrick Road.

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truck 422, engine 419, medic 419, EMS 402, engine 426, medic 426. Front channel 4 Charlie, box 43753, crash, medic required, Interstate 95 northbound Prefrancona Springfield Parkway, cross street, Interstate 95 expressway northbound ramp to Interstate 95 northbound. Truck 422, engine 419, medic 419, EMS 402, engine 426, medic 426. On channel 4 Charlie, box 43753, crash, medic required, Interstate 95 northbound Prefrancona Springfield Parkway, cross street, Interstate 95 expressway northbound ramp to Interstate 95 northbound.

Engine 426, where are you turning around at? I believe it's going to be northbound. The ramp to go outer loop of 495. We are directly underneath of it, I believe. We're turning around at Fairfax County Parkway now. You said it's the ramp 95 north to the outer loop into Maryland? That's correct. Outer loop toward WW Bridge. I gotta go flip around at Edsel. I'm gonna be in a delayed a minute, help you out. Copy, alright, we'll head to the 95 north ramp to the outer loop towards the bridge. I think truck 422 is in front of us. They may get there first.

0: 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I'll stay uncommitted down here for a minute so you guys get up and try to locate this. 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

Truck 422, engine 422, medic 422, engine 426, medic 426. On channel 4 tele, box 42251, crashed with injury, Interstate 95 northbound pre-split, cross street, OT Mill Road eastbound ramp flag. Truck 422, engine 422, medic 422, engine 426, medic 426. On channel 4 tele, box 42251, crashed with injury, Interstate 95 northbound pre-split, cross street, OT Mill Road eastbound ramp flag.

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0: We're heading southbound on I-95. We just passed a wreck. Looked like PD were on scene, but it looked like it was the ramp from the outer loop 495 south to I-95 south. Can you get with VSP and see if they're on scene of a wreck?
1: 10-4.
0: Not sure if it's the same wreck or a different one.

0: Truck 422 is on scene at the base of the ramp at exit 170B from 95 northbound to 495 northbound towards Tyson's. We're going to have the whole ramp shut down.
1: All right.
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0: Advising that it's going to be two separate accidents.
1: Okay. Did he ask them if they need SD units to respond to the one I described?
0: She didn't know about the softball one at the time, so she didn't know about any injuries.
1: All right, copy. Stay on this one.

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0: No injuries at our location. 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
1: 10-4. Will you be responding to the southbound one to check that?
0: Negative. We'll have to stay on scene with traffic control until VDOT arrives.
1: Direct. Do you still require 4, Charlie?
0: Say that again.
1: Do you still require 4, Charlie?
0: No, you can drop the channel. 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
1: 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Units on accident 95 prior to the split northbound. All units are placed in service for no injuries. Channel 4 Charlie is clear at this time. Unit remaining on scene, switch up to 4 Bravo. 519.

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On channel 4 Bravo, Vox, 42400, EMF level 3, 8629, Richmond Highway, 711, Cross Street, Richmond Highway Service Road. Hold 400. On channel 4 Bravo, Vox, 42400, EMF level 3, 8629, Richmond Highway, 711, Cross Street, Richmond Highway Service Road.

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Engine 411, Medic 411. 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Gentle Court, Cross Street, the Parkway.

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Arlington Boulevard, the Virginian, 329 Cross Street, Arlington Boulevard. 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EMS level 3, 9229. Arlington Boulevard, the Virginian, 329 Cross Street, Arlington Boulevard.

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Ambulance 437, Tower 405, on channel 4 Bravo, Box 40529, EMS Level 3, 6929, Mary Pear Line Circle, H, Cross Street, Manchester Lakes Drive.

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South Van Dorn Street, 305, Cross Street, Bent Willow Drive.

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2: Okay.

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On tail of 4 Bravo, Box 40401, outside gas leak, 467, Herndon Parkway, Hyatt Summerfield Suites. Engine 404, Rescue 401. On tail of 4 Bravo, Box 40401, outside gas leak, 467, Herndon Parkway, Hyatt Summerfield Suites.

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Rescue 402, Engine 408, Medic 408, EMS 402, Engine 405, Medic 405. On Channel 4 Charlie, Box 40864, Crash, Medic required, Interstate 495 southbound pre-split, cross street, Interstate 495 expressway lane southbound. Rescue 402, Engine 408, Medic 408, EMS 402, Engine 405, Medic 405. On Channel 4 Charlie, Box 40864. Crash, Medic required, Interstate 495 southbound pre-split, cross street, Interstate 495 expressway lane southbound.

0: engine 4-0, he comes in. It's going to be the outer loop ramp to 95 southbound. We got one vehicle into the barrier on the right-hand shoulder. PDOT and VSP are on the scene. We'll be out checking.
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On channel 4 Bravo, box 426 94, EMS level 3, Cross Street, Beauregard Street at Little River Turnpike. Engine 419, Matic 419, on channel 4 Bravo, box 41901, EMS level 1, 8006 Lorton Road, Amtrak, Lorton, Cross Street, Lorton Road. Engine 419, Matic 419, on channel 4 Bravo, box 41901, EMS level 1, 8006, Lorton Road, Amtrak, Lorton, Cross Street, Lorton Road.

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Mount Vernon Memorial Highway, Mount Vernon Estate, Cross Street, Old Mount Vernon Road. 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On channel 4 Bravo, box 46800, EMS level 3, 3200. Mount Vernon Memorial Highway, Mount Vernon Estate, Cross Street, Old Mount Vernon Road.

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Weedburn Road, Smile Crafters, 440 Cross Street, Gallows Road. Engine 430, Medic 430. On channel 4 Bravo, Box 43023, EMS Level 1, 3299. Weedburn Road, Smile Crafters, 440 Cross Street, Gallows Road.

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0: 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Are you going to have the same first two?
1: 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Nothing evident on Alpha and Delta. 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
2: Female occupant at the facility reports an abnormal odor exterior of the main maintenance facility in the area of the fuel oil separator out here. We're getting hit for hydrogen sulfide, tear gas type stuff. 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
0: 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Fairfax, I'll go ahead and establish the picket road command in my vehicle.
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0: Chief, we're getting higher cell phone coming from the fuel water separator and some drains in front of the building. It's been a couple years since we've had it pumped out. We got to see the issue. We're just make sure there's no other on oil hazards. Everything's isolated at the front area.
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On channel 4 Charlie, boxed, 41576. Crash, medic required, Sally Road southbound under Braddock Road, cross street, route 28 southbound through ramp. Truck 438, engine 415, medic 415, ALS 403, engine 417, ambulance 413. On channel 4 Charlie, boxed, 41576. Crash, medic required, Sally Road southbound under Braddock Road, cross street, route 28 southbound through ramp. Ambulance 431, engine 436. On channel 4 Bravo, box, 43620, EMS level 3, 2978, Centerville Road. 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On channel 4 Bravo, box, 43620, EMS level 3, 2978, Centerville Road. 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

0: engine 415 from engine 417. It does look like it's on 28 southbound there under the bridges for the Clover Leaf.
1: Okay. Is it on the left side or right side?
0: Look like left side.
1: There it is.

0: 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Good location. We're going to have the left shoulder number one lane shut down. Beyond the skating.
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On channel 41 Charlie, box 44465, crash with injury, interstate 495 northbound pre-Georgetown Pike, cross street, route 267 westbound ramp to interstate 495 northbound. Rescue 402, engine 444, medic 429, engine 710, ambulance 710. On channel 41 Charlie, box 44465, crash with injury, interstate 495 northbound pre-Georgetown Pike, cross street, route 267 westbound ramp to interstate 495 northbound.

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Engine 435, Medic 435, EMS 402, on channel 4, Bravo, Box, 43529, crash, Medic required, Cross Street, Fairfax County Parkway northbound at Whitler Creek Drive. 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

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Beacon Hill Road, Cross Street, Oak Drive.

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On channel 4 Bravo, box 41092. EMS level 3, 3813. South George Mason Drive. 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Ambulance 428, engine 410. On channel 4 Bravo, box 41092. EMS level 3, 3813. South George Mason Drive. 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

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Schoonmaker Court, 103, Cross Street, Manchester Lakes Drive.

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truck 411, ambulance 411, ALS 402, on channel 4 Bravo, box 41100, EMS level 2, 6800, Richmond Highway. I am cross street, Beaconsfield Airport Highway. Truck 411, ambulance 411, ALS 402, on channel 4 Bravo, box 41100, EMS level 2, 6800, Richmond Highway, Giant Cross Street, Beaconsfield Airport Highway.

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On Channel 4 Bravo, Box 46800, EMS Level 3, 3200, Mount Vernon Memorial Highway, Mount Vernon Estate, Cross Street, Old Mount Vernon Road.

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0: 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On channel 4 Bravo, box 46800, EMS level 3, 3200, Mount Vernon Memorial Highway, Mount Vernon Estate, Cross Street, Old Mount Vernon Road. Matic 424. On channel 4 Bravo, box 46800, EMS level 3, 3200, Mount Vernon Memorial Highway, Mount Vernon Estate, Cross Street, Old Mount Vernon Road.
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Ambulance 413, Engine 413. 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Pimmett Drive, 1115.

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0: 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Let me know what time is. We're at 400 road shutdown. We're going to hold engine 411, rescue 6, medic 411. We're clear, Delta, return to Bravo.
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0: We were not able to reach the patient, but we do have a third-party caller on the line that put a code for the garage in the event.
1: Perfect. We've tried the code provided. It does not work. Can we confirm that code before we possibly force entry?
0: 10-4.

0: 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On a prior call, it gives the same code and also send as well.
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1: That's affirmative. We were able to gain access to suspect patient now.
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2: 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Ambulance 442. 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

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Carbon monoxide alarm, 8312. Woodley Mill Road, Cross Street, Clarkwood Court. Engine 429. On channel 4 Bravo, box 42906. Carbon monoxide alarm, 8312. Woodley Mill Road, Cross Street, Clarkwood Court.

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On Channel 2 Charlie, Box, Mutual Aid. Mutual Aid, EMS, Interstate 395 northbound from Edsel to Duke. Interstate 395 northbound from Edsel to Duke. Rescue 408, Medic 435, Engine 426. On Channel 2 Charlie, Box, Mutual Aid, EMS, Interstate 395 northbound from Edsel to Duke. Interstate 395 northbound from Edsel to Duke.

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0: 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We cleared our accident. We're 395 and that's still requesting to add on to the accident.
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You can reference the crash. 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Maybe a three-vehicle crash, but everybody's supposed to be out of the overturned vehicle. 1304.

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1: Go ahead.
0: Last complete. We got two tour over basement. They have a forest basement, one and two. Residents are hanging out on the patio by Charlie. They reported an odor of gas in the basement. The meter's on the interior, private water in the basement. Recon's unclear. One of the crew to investigate.
1: Time for 43, copy. Fairfax, I'm time for 43. I'm on the scene. I'm going to ask a lane. My vehicle. 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
4: EMS level 1, 7470. Spring Village Drive, Renaissance Gardens at Green Spring, RC 403. Engine 422, Medic 405. On channel 4 Bravo, Box 42207, EMS level 1, 7470. Spring Village Drive, Renaissance Gardens at Green Spring, RC 403.

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1: 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I'm going to bring the homeowner downstairs to describe it for him. Show me where it's at.
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Truck 430, engine 442, ambulance 444, engine 421, ambulance 434. On channel 4 Charlie, box 41355, crash with injury, Interstate 66 westbound pre-Nutley Street, cross street, Interstate 66 westbound ramp to Nutley Street northbound. Truck 430, engine 442, ambulance 444, engine 421, ambulance 434. On channel 4 Charlie, box 41355, crash with injury, Interstate 66 westbound pre-Nutley Street, cross street, Interstate 66 westbound ramp to Nutley Street northbound. Matic 401, engine 405 Bravo. 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Matic 401, engine 405 Bravo. 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

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Engine 435, Medic 414, EMS 402, on channel 4 Bravo, box 43529, crash, medic required, cross street, Fairfax County Parkway northbound at Whitler Creek Drive.

0: 42 from 13. We'll take the hot lanes. There's cars on your side in the normal lanes up against the Jersey Wall. You guys take that.
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0: Fairfax from Engine 435. Engine 435. There are two separate vehicle accidents. The location that we are dispatched to, we passed the first accident and we're going to the second. We're going to need one other medic unit and one other transport unit, one other medic unit, one other suppression unit dispatched to the same location. 10-4.
1: 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Engine 422, Medic 422, on channel 4 Bravo, box 43529, crash, medic required, Cross Street, Fairfax County Parkway northbound at Whitmer Creek Drive. Engine 422, Medic 422, on channel 4 Bravo, box 43529, crash, medic required, Cross Street, Fairfax County Parkway northbound at Whitmer Creek Drive.

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Tower 405, Medic 426. On Channel 4 Bravo, Boxed, 40593, EMS Level 1, 4501, Terry Rook Drive, Cross Street, Clermont Drive.

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0: 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Is that the accident you're referring to, or the one back here that we're seeing now?
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0: 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It's going to be southbound just prior to exit 95.
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1: Go ahead, sir.
0: Okay, this accident is going to be involved with yours. I got one occupant, no injuries. Are you going to need the other transport unit down with you?
1: Correct. I need one transport unit here.
0: Up on your scene. I got Medic 414 here if you need him too.
1: I have one patient here, not sure if it's ALS or VLS yet, so I'll keep Medic 22 here.

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1: Hey, we're still on the call. We're in the express lane. Do you need help with blocking or anything?
0: We're actually going to try to clean up the express lanes and open that up, and then you guys can go in service.
1: Copy. We're running down the left shoulder right now. 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
0: All right, I copy.

0: Rescue 408, engine 426, medic 208, engine 423, ambulance 423, on channel 41 Charlie, box 42661, crash, medic required, Interstate 495 northbound pre-Braddock Road, cross street, Interstate 495 expressway lane northbound. Rescue 408, engine 426, medic 208, engine 423, ambulance 423, on channel 41 Charlie, box 42661, crash, medic required, Interstate 495 northbound pre-Braddock Road, cross street, Interstate 495 expressway lane northbound. Engine 419, medic 419, on channel 4 Bravo, box 41994, EMS level 1, 7917, Colorado Springs Drive, cross street, New London Drive. Engine 419, medic 419, on channel 4 Bravo, box 41994, EMS level 1, 7917, Colorado Springs Drive, cross street, New London Drive. EMS 403, on channel 4 Bravo, box 42700, EMS level 3, 6206 Rolling Road, Anova Go Help Urgent Care, cross street, Rolling Road. 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
1: 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Engine 23, copy of traffic, going ready.

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Lift the set, 7131. Silver Lake Boulevard. Manchester Lake Senior Apartments, 135 Cross Street, Interparcel Road. Engine 437. On channel 4 Bravo, box 40529. Lift the set, 7131. Silver Lake Boulevard. Manchester Lake Senior Apartments, 135 Cross Street, Interparcel Road.

0: State Permission 426. What three words is putting this on the 95 northbound ramp to 495, the inner loop of the Beltway?
1: Okay. Well, if it's 95 south to the parkway, flip around and come back. Do you think that's the best way?
0: It looks like you might be able to hit it from the Commerce Street exit to 495.
1: Okay. Commerce Street or Old King Mill?
0: Should be able to hit it from Old King Mill.
1: Okay. Old King Mill. Back to the inner loop.
2: 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You can hold up. We're getting on 495 inner loop from Old King Mill now.
1: Yeah, really, we're coming up on this place.

0: 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Can you mark her cat arrived at Fairfax Hospital?
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0: Can you hold me on the scene? Correct location is going to be on the flyover from I-95 northbound to 495 interloop. One vehicle under the Jersey wall will be out investigating.
1: Okay.

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Ambulance 411, engine 411. On channel 4 Bravo, box 41191, EMS level 3, cross street, Richmond Highway at Mount Eagle Drive.

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0: 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On channel 4 Bravo, Box 43803, EMS Level 1, 14531, Creek Branch Court.
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EMS level 3, 7131. Silver Lake Boulevard. Manchester Lake Senior Apartments, 135 Cross Street, Interparcel Road. Ambulance 437. On channel 4 Bravo, box 40529. EMS level 3, 7131. Silver Lake Boulevard. Manchester Lake Senior Apartments, 135 Cross Street, Interparcel Road.

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On Channel 4 Bravo, Box 41902, crash with injury, Cross Street, Richmond Highway at Telegraph Road. Engine 419, Ambulance 420. On Channel 4 Bravo, Box 41902, crash with injury, Cross Street, Richmond Highway at Telegraph Road.

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0: Yes, sir. What's your location?
1: Ambulance 419 at go from ambulance 420.
2: We're northbound on 395 past the Heller Road.
0: Okay, from 95 northbound, when you approach the mixing bowl, take the exit for 495 north, Tyson's Corner.
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0: 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I'll let you know if we need a pulling tool or not.
1: 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We're all headed to your fire house. So, 5 minutes out.
0: Okay, we're direct. We're operating on 4 November. 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

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Engine 411, Medic 424, ALS 404, on channel 4 Bravo, box 41100, crash, Medic required, 6300, Richmond Highway, Wells Fargo Bank, Cross Street, North King Highway.

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0: Yeah, that's all the cancel request. Did they already leave the scene? We checked the area. Already nothing set off.
1: 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It says that she was trying to.
0: 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We'll go ahead and honor that cancel request and go in service.
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Engine 437, Ambulance 420. On Channel 4, Bravo, Box 41908, EMS Level 2, 9100, Belvoir Woods, Parkway 205, Cross Street, Richmond Highway. Engine 437, Ambulance 420. On Channel 4, Bravo, Box 41908, EMS Level 2, 9100, Belvoir Woods, Parkway 205, Cross Street, Richmond Highway.

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0: Put us on an investigation, 66 eastbound main lanes, mile marker 58.4, two vehicle MVA, we'll advise what else is needed.

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Engine 405 Bravo. On channel 4 Bravo, box 42154, crash with injury, Interstate 66 eastbound Pre-Cambridge Road, Cross Street, Interstate 66 eastbound ramp to Route 123 southbound. Engine 405 Bravo. On channel 4 Bravo, box 42154, crash with injury, Interstate 66 eastbound Pre-Cambridge Road, Cross Street, Interstate 66 eastbound ramp to Route 123 southbound. Medic 421. On channel 4 Bravo, box 42154, crash with injury, Interstate 66 eastbound Pre-Cambridge Road, Cross Street, Interstate 66 eastbound ramp to Route 123 southbound. Medic 421. On channel 4 Bravo, box 42154, crash with injury, Interstate 66 eastbound Pre-Cambridge Road, Cross Street, Interstate 66 eastbound ramp to Route 123 southbound.

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King Center Drive, DeVita 105, Cross Street, Barclay Drive.

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EMS level 2, 7939. 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EMS level 2, 7939. Janet Lee Avenue, 202, Cross Street, Audubon Avenue.

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Elevator incident, 8421, Broad Street, the ascent, Cross Street, Spring Hill Road. 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Fire station 435, Cross Street, Maritime Lane. Rescue 402, Ambulance 427, EMS 402, on channel 4 Bravo, box 42701, EMS level 2, 8839, Winding Hollow Way, Cross Street, Green Hollow Court. Rescue 402, Ambulance 427, EMS 402, on channel 4 Bravo, box 42701, EMS level 2, 8839, Winding Hollow Way, Cross Street, Green Hollow Court.

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1: 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On channel 4 Bravo, Box 42603, EMS Level 2, 6531, Little River Turnpike, Metro Mobile, Cross Street, Martin Street. 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

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Residential fire alarm, 2553. 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

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On channel 4 Bravo, box 440-29, EMS level 3, 121 11 Braddock Road, Patriot Park, Cross Street, Route 286 northbound ramp. 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On channel 4 Bravo, box 440-29, EMS level 3, 12111, Braddock Road, Patriot Park, Cross Street, Route 286 northbound ramp.

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Truck 422, Medic 422, on Channel 4 Bravo, Box 42202, EMS Level 2, Frontier Drive southbound under Franconia Springfield Parkway, Cross Street, Frontier Drive northbound ramped Route 289 West. Truck 422, Medic 422, on Channel 4 Bravo, Box 42202, EMS Level 2, Frontier Drive southbound under Franconia Springfield Parkway, Cross Street, Frontier Drive northbound ramped Route 289 West.

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0: 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Truck 422. 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

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On channel 4 Bravo, Box, 42121, EMS Level 1, 4021, Quiet Creek Drive, Cross Street, Meadowfield Drive. Engine 421, Medic 421. On 2121, EMS Level 1, 4021, Quiet Creek Drive, Cross Street, Meadowfield Drive.

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Residential fire alarm, 12209. 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

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Engine 405, Medic 405, Engine 207, on channel 4 Charlie, box 40560, vehicle fire, Interstate 95 northbound pre-Eisenhower Avenue, Cross Street, South Van Dorn Street northbound ramp to lie. Engine 405, Medic 405, Engine 207, on channel 4 box 40560, vehicle fire, Interstate 95 northbound pre-Eisenhower Avenue, Cross Street, South Van Dorn Street northbound ramp to lie.

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2: 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No one appears to be home. First due is going to be engine 438. 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
1: 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Patient is unconscious.
0: Fairfax, Major 508. We're clear of the 17 box. Heading back to Prince William County.
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0: 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This is Engine 4.21 on scene. You guys take first, too. I'm going to take a lap.
1: Copy. You got the lap. I'll get the first on scene report momentarily. Engine 405 is on scene, side alpha. Four-story garden apartment. Open stairwell. Nothing evident on side alpha. We'll be out investigating.
2: Jane 408, Crown's County, report. 422, check the vent room. Truck 422 is on scene, side alpha. 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
1: Go ahead.
0: There's going to be four stories in the front, four stories in the rear. No floors below grade. There's going to be four apartments per floor. There's nothing evident on Sky Charlie.
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2: 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Gas meters on side Charlie. Speaking with the occupants of 104 now. They don't have any conditions inside. We're going to check 204.
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Engine 408, medic 408. On channel 4 Bravo, box 40800, EMS level 1, 6700, Columbia Pike, Sleepy Hollow Manor Nursing Home, Cross Street, Oak Hill Drive. Engine 422, medic 422, on channel 4 Bravo, box 42200, EMS level 3, 7011, Backlick Road, fire station 422, Cross Street, Backlick Road. Engine 422, medic 422, on channel 4 Bravo, box 42200, EMS level 3, 7011, Backlick Road, fire station 422, Cross Street, Backlick Road.

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On tail 4 Bravo, box 42103, EMS level 3, 30. Alderwoods Drive. Matic 415, engine 415. On tail 4 Bravo, box 42103, EMS level 3, 3750. Joseph Sewick Drive, Sunrise at Fair Oaks, Cross Street, Alderwoods Drive.

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Commercial fire alarm, 7621. 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Engine 444, Tower 401. Untail 4 Bravo, Box 44401. Commercial fire alarm, 7621. Provincial Drive, Cross Street, Holly Ridge Drive.

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2: 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Still alarm, 7621. Provincial Drive, Cross Street, Holly Ridge Drive. 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On channel 4 Delta, box 44401, still alarm, 7621, Provincial Drive, Cross Street, Holly Ridge Drive. Engine 409, Ambulance 409, on channel 4 Bravo, box 40923, EMS level 2, 7846, Richmond Highway, Cross Street, Richmond Highway. Engine 409, Ambulance 409, on channel 4 Bravo, box 40923, EMS level 2, 7846, Richmond Highway, Cross Street, Richmond Highway. Truck 429, Medic 401, Engine 442, EMS 401, on channel 4 Bravo, box 42901, cardiac arrest, 1504 Lincoln Way, 317, Cross Street, Jones Branch Drive. Truck 429. Medic 401, Engine 442, EMS 401, on channel 4 Bravo, box 42901, cardiac arrest, 1504, Lincoln Way, 317, Cross Street, Jones Branch Drive.
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2: New floor. Apartment number 109. We're investigating. Can you have someone go up to apartment 209?
0: Alright, sounds good. Rescue 402, if you can check apartment 209. Time 402 is on scene now. Establish command from the front door. Slide out on my body. Basement 123. Basement has mostly a parking garage. Port 109 is where engine 444 is. Rescue 402 is going to check out 209.
3: 1818.
2: Command engine 444. There's no fire. There was food on the stove. Our apartment is on the alpha side of the structure, delta quadrant. We just need a fan and someone to reset the alarm.
0: Alright, sounds good. Rescue 402, did I see one of you guys have a fan with you?

0: man from Power Pro One. We're on scene. We can bring the fan through.
1: Command engine 444. Just relaying, there are no injuries.
2: Okay. Assume just the food was in a container, no extension. Tower 41, I'm directing your traffic. Bring a fan to the front door, thanks.
1: That's affirmative. There's no extension, no heat signature.
2: Okay. Ambulance 413, you can go in service. 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
0: 209, all clear, no extension. Floor number 2 is clear of any smoke.
1: Okay, thanks. You guys can pack up your stuff and go in service when ready. Engine 44, I'm going to have Tower 401 break and stand. Rescue 402, when you get to the front door, you can look to reset the alarm for me before leaving. Thanks.
0: Copy.
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1: Command copies on the 10-minute timer. It's been a face-to-face with engine 444, this officer. We can terminate command, release the channel. Food on stove, apartment 109. Units will clear when ready. 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

0: Fairfax Tower 440. Has PD been dispatched to this call also?
1: Ambo, come around. Go to the driveway.
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1: Just checking in for a status update. It looks like you don't have a transport unit on this call.
0: There you go, ready. 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

0: 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Fairfax Tower, letter 440. Can you have the caller come to the front door of the apartment?
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0: 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Park Lane Road, Cross Street, Lenham Boulevard. 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EMS level 2, 2059. Huntington Avenue, Hunting Creek Club, 407 Cross Street, Huntington Avenue. Engine 411, ambulance 411. 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Huntington Avenue, Hunting Creek Club, 407 Cross Street, Huntington Avenue. 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
1: 1842.

Medic 432. On channel 4 Bravo, box 43204, crash with injury, cross street, Fred Oak Road at Fairfax County Parkway, southbound. Medic 432. On channel 4 Bravo, box 43204, crash with injury, cross street, Fred Oak Road at Fairfax County Parkway, southbound.

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Kirby Road, Cross Street, Oakwood Drive.

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On channel 4 Charlie, box 44051, crash with injury, Interstate 66 westbound ramp to Route 28 northbound, cross street, Interstate 66 westbound ramp to Wally Road. Tower 440, engine 440, ambulance 440, engine 17, medic 417. On channel 4 Charlie, box 44051, crash with injury, Interstate 66 westbound ramp to Route 28 northbound, cross street, Interstate 66 westbound ramp to Wally Road. Matic 401 Bravo. 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Matic 401 Bravo. 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Matic 405, engine 422, on channel 4 Bravo, box 42202, EMS level 3, 6700, Metropolitan Center Drive, Springfield Crossing Highways, 605, cross street, Alexander Road. Medic 405, engine 422, on channel 4 Bravo, box 42202, EMS level 3, 6700, Metropolitan Center Drive, Springfield Crossing Highways, 605, cross street, Joseph Alexander Road. Engine 416, on channel 4 Bravo, box 41681, residential fire alarm, 12209, Clifton Spring Drive, cross street, Colchester Road. Engine 416, on channel 4 Bravo, box 41681, residential fire alarm, 12209, Clifton Spring Drive, cross street, Colchester Road.

0: Attention units responding to the crash at 566 westbound, prior to Route 28. There's going to be an additional crash that we're working. It's going to be I-95 northbound prior to I-495. They are not related.
1: Rescue 408, engine 422, ambulance 427, engine 426, medic 426. On channel 4 tele, box 42251, crashed with injury, Interstate 95 northbound pre-Interstate 495, cross street, Old Keene Mill Road, eastbound ramp 2I. Rescue 408, engine 422, ambulance 427, engine 426, medic 426. On channel 4 tele, box 42251, crashed with injury, Interstate 95 northbound pre-Interstate 495, cross street, Old Keene Mill Road, eastbound ramp 2I. Engine 208, medic 208, on channel 4 Bravo, box 42694, EMS level 1, 6330, Wingate Street, 201, cross street, Frenchman's Drive. Engine 208, medic 208, on channel 4 Bravo, box 42694, EMS level 1, 6330, Wingate Street, 201, cross street, Frenchman's Drive.

0: G440 from the tower 440. If you haven't committed to the exit ramp, I would take it down to Route 29 just to make sure we cover everything. We're going up Route 28 northbound.
1: Alright, copy that. We've already committed to 28 north. Engine 417, you copy?
2: Engine 417, we've got on at 29 and made our way eastbound. So we have covered 66 eastbound from 29 to the monument exit.
0: Engine 440 from Tower 440. There's one vehicle on the left shoulder of 28. If you can check them, Fairfax Tower 440 is on scene. We have a three vehicle accident. Good location. We'll be out checking for injuries.
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0: 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We have no injuries over here. 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

0: 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Release other units.
1: 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Holding engine 440, tower 440. Other units on the I-66 westbound crash. 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
2: 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Engine 413, Medic 402. On channel 4 Bravo, box 41330, EMS level 1, 8100, Fashion Boulevard, Bloomingdale, Madge 1, Cross Street, Tyson's Corner Center.
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0: 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Engine 410, Medic 410, on channel 4 Bravo, box 41092, EMS level 1, 3517, South Jefferson Street, Mocha House, Urgent Care, 4, Cross Street, South Jefferson Street.
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1: The prime mark is going to be between Bloomingdale's and Nordstrom, if you're looking on the first two apps.

0: engine 413. You said Bloomingdale's and Marshall's. Is that correct?
1: If you look on the first new app, there's a parking lot. It's labeled number one and number two. It's between the Nordstrom and the Bloomingdale's. That's where I need you guys to go.
0: We're direct. Thank you.
2: 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It's north.

0: Fairfax from engine 422. We're on scene. It's going to be 95 northbound. Just after the split to 495. CSB's on scene. We'll be out checking for injuries.
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0: 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I believe it's going to be ambulance 427 and drop back to 4 Bravo.
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0: 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Engine 408, Medic 408. On channel 4 Bravo, Box 40814, EMS Level 2, 7805, Calorama Road, Cross Street, Roslyn Road.
1: Ambulance 427 from engine 422.
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0: O3, Cross Street, Westbrook Mill Lane. Hazmat 401, ambulance 440, foam engine 403, on channel 4 Bravo, Box 44014, EMS Level 2, 4150, Stevenson Street, 303 Cross Street, Westbrook Mill Lane. Engine 405, Ambulance 437, on Channel 4 Bravo, Box 40501, EMS Level 2, 6008 Burden Court, 104 Cross Street, Edgeware Lane. Engine 405, Ambulance 437, on Channel 4 Bravo, Box 40501, EMS Level 2, 6008, Burden Court, 104, Cross Street, Edgeware Lane.

0: Engine 432, Medic 432, on Channel 4 Bravo, Box 43204, crash with injury, cross street, Fred's Book Road at Fairfax County Parkway southbound. Engine 432, Medic 432, on Channel 4 Bravo, Box 43204, crash with injury, cross street, Fred's Book Road at Fairfax County Parkway southbound.
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1: Battalion 402, you're responding with engine 401 for a crash, possible fire, 1315 Beverly Road. 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

0: 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That doesn't appear on fire. 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

0: 42 from Tower 41 on scene. We have one car to a fence, not on fire. 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
1: Okay, so now on track.
0: Here's up to you by the trim.
1: No, wait, once you get a better situation.

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1: Okay. Do you need ambulance 44 or medic 429 to continue? Also, EMS 401 still en route. Let me know what you need.

0: 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We have medic 429 on scene. You can turn ambulance 444. The EMS captain's also on scene.
1: Okay, Fairfax from Time 402. You can continue to hold Tower 401, medic 429, EMS 401. 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

0: Truck 422, engine 422, medic 405, engine 426, medic 426. On channel 4 Charlie, box 422-51, crash with injury, Interstate 95 northbound pre-Interstate 495, cross street, OT Mill Road, eastbound ramp drag. Truck 422, engine 422, medic 405, engine 426, medic 426. On channel 4 Charlie, box 422-51, crash with injury, Interstate 95 northbound pre-Interstate 495, cross street, OT Mill Road, eastbound ramp drag.
1: Engine 422 from engine 426.

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2: Rescue 404, engine 413, ambulance 413, paramedic engine 106, ambulance 106. On channel 41 Charlie, box 41350, crash, with injury, Interstate 66 eastbound after Leesburg Pike, cross street, Route 7 eastbound ramp to Interstate 66 eastbound. Rescue 404, engine 413, ambulance 413, paramedic engine 106, ambulance 106. On channel 41 Charlie, box 41350. Crash with injury, Interstate 66 eastbound after Leesburg Pike, cross street, Route 7 eastbound ramp to Interstate 66 eastbound.

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0: Is this going to be coming off of the Franconia Road, or do we need to take up 95 somewhere else?
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0: 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We'll be going.

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0: The 13 works, puts them on the ramp from Toll Road onto 66 going east. If that's accurate, we need to add engine 29, if they're in quarters.
1: Engine 413, copy that. That's accurate. Copy, engine 16. Engine 413, affirmative. I will go ahead and add them. That's just about 3 words for that duped call. So...
0: Alright. Can you add engine 429, put them on 41 Charlie, and if I don't need them, I'll cancel.
1: Simple.
2: Is the location on my MDT that's showing that the accident's on 267 eastbound, ramp to I-66 eastbound, correct location?
1: Engine 106, we have conflicting information. The initial call showed it I-66 near that ramp. The additional call was actually on the ramp.
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0: Hey, Mike, when you're heading eastbound on 66, right prior to 7 on the right shoulder, we saw a vehicle there possibly had damage to it. Can you check that out for us?
1: We continue on 495. We're going to hit 123, coming up the toll road, and take the ramp to 66. So we need to check that out. We'll have to send another unit that way. Engine 413 and Rescue 404, we're getting on to 267. There are two vehicles that look to be disabled on the ramp from 267 to 66 eastbound. So we're going to take 267 up and turn around and come back down. That seems to be the correct location.
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0: And your 429 is on the scene. It'll be a ramp from 267 eastbound, I-66 eastbound. We'll be out checking.
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0: 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We're evaluating two BLS patients. We'll hold the transport units in Minute 429. You can release the others, and you can have the channel back.
1: Fairfax copies. We'll be holding Minute 429, and you said of both transport units, it's going to be Ambulance 413 and Ambulance 106. 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
0: Copy that. We'll hold them both, please.
1: 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He's remaining on scene. We'll switch traffic to 4 Bravo. Tunnel 41 Charlie's clear at this time. 1950.

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